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6: Mostly clear and quite comfortable as we go through the night with lows in the lower 50s, a light north wind. A beautiful Thursday with lots of sunshine, highs in the lower 80s. Mostly clear Thursday night, lows in the upper 50s. Sunny with a high of 85 on Friday. Increasing clouds Friday night with scattered showers possible, lows around 60. Partly sunny with scattered afternoon storms on Saturday. In the Skywatch Weather Center, I'm meteorologist Matthew Harding.
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0: 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And Saturday the 22nd from 10 a.m. to 3 p.m., it's the second annual Jeep the Bud show and ride. It's a Jeep invasion, complete with costume contest, overall best modification, and people's choice. 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
1: Look, over there! 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

0: and Carlini from 10 till 2 with Mid-Michigan's favorite hit. 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
7: Mostly clear and quite comfortable as we go through the night with lows in the lower 50s, a light north wind, a beautiful Thursday with lots of sunshine, highs in the lower 80s, mostly clear Thursday night, lows in the upper 50s, sunny with a high of 85 on Friday, increasing clouds Friday night with scattered showers possible, lows around 60, partly sunny with scattered afternoon storms on Saturday. In the Skywatch Weather Center, I'm meteorologist Matthew Harding.
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3: Look, over there. 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
3: Mostly clear and quite comfortable as we go through the night with lows in the lower 50s, a light north wind, a beautiful Thursday with lots of sunshine, highs in the lower 80s, mostly clear Thursday night, lows in the upper 50s, sunny with a high of 85 on Friday, increasing clouds Friday night with scattered showers possible, lows around 60, partly sunny with scattered afternoon storms on Saturday. In the Skywatch Weather Center, I'm meteorologist Matthew Harding.
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0: and Carlini from 10 till 2 with Mid-Michigan's favorite hit. 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
2: Mostly clear and quite comfortable as we go through the night with lows in the lower 50s, a light north wind. A beautiful Thursday with lots of sunshine, highs in the lower 80s. Mostly clear Thursday night, lows in the upper 50s. Sunny with a high of 85 on Friday. Increasing clouds Friday night with scattered showers possible, lows around 60. Partly sunny with scattered afternoon storms on Saturday. In the Skywatch Weather Center, I'm meteorologist Matthew Harding.
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8: Mostly clear and quite comfortable as we go through the night with lows in the lower 50s, a light north wind. A beautiful Thursday with lots of sunshine, highs in the lower 80s. Mostly clear Thursday night, lows in the upper 50s. Sunny with a high of 85 on Friday. Increasing clouds Friday night with scattered showers possible, lows around 60. Partly sunny with scattered afternoon storms on Saturday. In the Skywatch Weather Center, I'm meteorologist Matthew Harding.
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and Carlini from 10 till 2 with Mid-Michigan's favorite hits. 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
13: Mostly clear and quite comfortable as we go through the night with lows in the lower 50s, a light north wind. A beautiful Thursday with lots of sunshine, highs in the lower 80s. Mostly clear Thursday night, lows in the upper 50s. Sunny with a high of 85 on Friday. Increasing clouds Friday night with scattered showers possible, lows around 60. Partly sunny with scattered

0: afternoon storms on Saturday. In the SkyWatch Weather Center, I'm meteorologist Matthew Harding.
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4: Mostly clear and quite comfortable as we go through the night with lows in the lower 50s, a light north wind. A beautiful Thursday with lots of sunshine, highs in the lower 80s. Mostly clear Thursday night, lows in the upper 50s. Sunny with a high of 85 on Friday. Increasing clouds Friday night with scattered showers possible. Lows around 60. Partly sunny with scattered

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7: Mostly clear and quite comfortable as we go through the night with lows in the lower 50s, a light north wind. A beautiful Thursday with lots of sunshine, highs in the lower 80s. Mostly clear Thursday night, lows in the upper 50s. Sunny with a high of 85 on Friday. Increasing clouds Friday night with scattered showers possible, lows around 60. Partly sunny with scattered afternoon storms on Saturday. In the Skywatch Weather Center, I'm meteorologist Matthew Harding.
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10: Mostly clear and quite comfortable as we go through the night with lows in the lower 50s, a light north wind. A beautiful Thursday with lots of sunshine, highs in the lower 80s. Mostly clear Thursday night, lows in the upper 50s. Sunny with a high of 85 on Friday. Increasing clouds Friday night with scattered showers possible, lows around 60. Partly sunny with scattered afternoon storms on Saturday. In the Skywatch Weather Center, I'm meteorologist Matthew Harding.
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3: Wall-to-wall sunshine coming our way for today. Clear out there tonight and some clouds rolling back in tomorrow ahead of our next system. That system will bring in scattered rain Friday night. And we have a chance for some showers and a few scattered thunderstorms by Saturday. Drier weather Sunday. High temperature for today sneaking on up to the low 80s. Overnight low mid to upper 50s. Closer to 85 for the high Friday. Saturday's high right at 80. In the Skywatch Weather Center, I'm meteorologist Jennifer Naramore.
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2: Wall-to-wall sunshine coming our way for today. Clear out there tonight and some clouds rolling back in tomorrow ahead of our next system. That system will bring in scattered rain Friday night. And we have a chance for some showers and a few scattered thunderstorms by Saturday. Drier weather Sunday. High temperature for today, sneaking on up to the low 80s. Overnight low, mid to upper 50s. Closer to 85 for the high Friday. Saturday's high right at 80. In the Sky Watch Weather Center, I'm meteorologist Jennifer Naramore.

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2: Tunnel in the Trees is slowly reopening. We'll tell you a little bit more about that in a minute. If you ever had one of those days when your brain feels like it's running on dial-up internet, could be a surprising reason. Calcium deficiency. Experts say low calcium levels can potentially contribute to symptoms like fatigue, low stamina, difficulty concentrating, which we commonly describe as brain fog. Now, we usually think of calcium as something our bones need, but it also plays an important role in the nervous system and overall body function. Now, of course, brain fog can have many possible causes, so this doesn't mean everybody who forgets why they walked into a room needs a glass of milk, but getting enough calcium is still an important part of a healthy diet. You know that rotisserie chicken sitting under the heat lamp at the grocery store? It can actually be a healthier dinner option, but there is a catch. Registered dietitians say rotisserie chicken can absolutely fit in a nutritious diet, but some varieties can contain a surprising amount of sodium because of the brine and the seasoning used during preparation. A 3-ounce serving can contain anywhere from 300 to more than 600 milligrams of sodium, depending on the brand. And let's be honest, who eats only 3 ounces of chicken, right? The skin also adds extra fat and calories, so if you're trying to keep things healthy, watch the portion size, check the sodium, and maybe don't eat half the bird, you know, standing over the sink. And good news for anybody missing the Tunnel of Trees up north, one of the four sections of M119 damaged by heavy rain and flooding this spring and summer, has reopened, with crews saying the immediate repairs are now complete.

0: The 22-mile scenic route between Harbor Springs and Cross Village has been hit hard with 6 washouts now along the roadway, including one spot where the road completely collapsed and another where a cliff was pushed right up to the edge of the road. Now, work is still underway on another damaged section, so the iconic Lake Michigan Drive isn't completely back to normal, at least not yet. Tigers. The Tigers lost to Pittsburgh 4-3. They lost that series 2-1. We are going to talk Lions a little bit later on. PGA, the BMW Championship, they get started playing today. And football fans get their first look at the 2026 CMU football team as the CMU Chippewas will host an open fall scrimmage Friday, 5:45, Kelly Short Stadium. Admission's free. Enter through the Northwest Stadium gates. They'll open at 4:15. You can park in lots 62W and 62E. I'm Rob Ryan, and you are up to date.
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0: And Saturday the 22nd from 10 a.m. to 3 p.m., it's the second annual Jeep the Bud Show and Ride. 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
2: Wall-to-wall sunshine coming our way.

for today. Clear out there tonight and some clouds rolling back in tomorrow ahead of our next system. That system will bring in scattered rain Friday night. And we have a chance for some showers and a few scattered thunderstorms by Saturday. Drier weather Sunday. High temperature for today, sneaking on up to the low 80s. Overnight low, mid to upper 50s. Closer to 85 for the high Friday. Saturday's high right at 80. In the Sky Watch Weather Center, I'm meteorologist Jennifer Naramore.

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2: 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In other words, instead of trying to get your nutrition from a bottle, there's a pretty good chance your grocery store's produce section has already got you covered. The U.S. national debt has officially blown past $40 trillion, jumping from $39 trillion just 5 months ago. Experts say being driven by things like defense spending, Social Security, Medicare, the growing cost of interest. The debt has increased under multiple administrations, including huge jumps during the pandemic. Analysts expect the government to hit the current $41.1 trillion debt limit sometime in 2027. Basically, America's credit card bill keeps getting bigger, and you know, eventually somebody's going to have to pay it. As another school year gets closer, public schools in Michigan preparing for changes in the classroom. Legislation passed earlier this year bans students from using wireless communication devices, cell phones, during instructional time. Now, the wording of the law leaves the definition of instructional time up to individual school districts. Parents and students should refer questions and concerns to your local school officials. Loons lost to Fort Wayne yesterday, 6-3. They play them again today. LPGA, the CPKC Women's Open, they get started playing there today. I'm Rob Ryan, and you are up to date.
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5: WMRX Beaverton, WMPX Midland, W299CK Midland, Mid-Michigan's sunny 97.7 and 107.7, broadcasting from the Midland Mall, the only mall in Mid-Michigan locally owned and operated. 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
3: Wall-to-wall sunshine coming our way for today. Clear out there tonight and some clouds rolling back in tomorrow ahead of our next system. That system will bring in scattered rain Friday night, and we have a chance for some showers and a few scattered thunderstorms by Saturday. Drier weather Sunday. High temperature for today, sneaking on up to the low 80s. Overnight low, mid to upper 50s. Closer to 85 for the high Friday. Saturday's high right at 80. In the Sky Watch Weather Center, I'm meteorologist Jennifer Naramore.

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2: How long would you drive to get somewhere before you'd rather fly? I got some of those numbers we're going to look at in a minute. If you are looking to get away before someone disappears and actually relax instead of coming home needing another vacation, new ranking has picked the best U.S. destinations for a mental reset. So researchers looked at everything from air quality to safety, affordability, nighttime temperatures, access to green space. Mount Desert Island, Maine came in at number one in the country, followed by Galena, Illinois, Key West, Florida. Hawaii also did really well, landing four destinations in the top 11. If you think you spend too much time on social media, really depends on where you live. You might actually be surrounded by people who are even more addicted. New study looked at Google searches for everything from Facebook login to TikTok desktop. And then they adjusted the numbers based on population. New York came in as the most social media obsessed state, followed by Virginia, Washington, North Carolina, and Georgia. Now, the average across the country was about 135,000 social media related searches per 100,000 people every single month. Now, at the bottom of the list, Vermont, Wyoming, and Alaska, those were the least addicted. Michigan were right there in the middle. And here's a question that can start an argument on any family road trip. How long are you willing to drive before you finally say, forget it, let's fly? New survey found the average American drive about 9 hours and 39 minutes before choosing a plane instead. But it depends on where you live. People in California tap out at about 6.5 hours. People in Idaho drive 13. Now, high airfare is the biggest reason people choose to drive. Well, high gas prices, traffic, and worrying about the car breaking down is pushing people to flying. An ESPN panel of experts ranked the Lions as a team with the third brightest future specifically for the 27-29 seasons, behind only the Texans and the Eagles. They say the Lions will be in contention for years to come thanks to the leadership of head coach Dan Campbell and a core of veterans that the franchise has added through the draft. Now this season, the Lions are viewed as one of the teams in the league with the best chance to go from worst to first in their division. LIV Golf, Indianapolis, they get started playing today. I'm Rob Ryan, and you are up to date.
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2: Wall-to-wall sunshine coming our way for today. Clear out there tonight and some clouds rolling back in tomorrow ahead of our next system. That system will bring in scattered rain Friday night. And we have a chance for some showers and a few scattered thunderstorms by Saturday. Drier weather Sunday. High temperature for today sneaking on up to the low 80s. Overnight low mid to upper 50s. Closer to 85 for the high Friday. Saturday's high right at 80. In the Skywatch Weather Center, I'm meteorologist Jennifer Naramore.
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0: 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I'm Ann Carlini. Well, all of us knows at least one person that has been impacted by cancer, and that is why the American Cancer Society's Midland County Relay for Life is so important. Not only do we have a chance to fundraise for the American Cancer Society, but also acknowledge those people in our lives that have battled cancer. So please join us Saturday, September 12th at the Midland Fairgrounds. 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
2: Wall to wall sunshine coming our way for today. Clear out there tonight and some clouds rolling back in tomorrow ahead of our next system. That system will bring in scattered rain Friday night, and we have a chance for some showers and a few scattered thunderstorms by Saturday. Drier weather Sunday. High temperature for today sneaking on up to the low 80s. Overnight low mid to upper 50s. Closer to 85 for the high Friday. Saturday's high right at 80. In the Skywatch Weather Center, I'm meteorologist Jennifer Naramore.
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I'm Ann Carlini. Here's what's happening this weekend. On Friday at the Commons Live Music Series in downtown Midland, Triple Play will be the band from 7 until 9 p.m. Roar Under the Stars is open from 8 until 11:30 p.m. at Midland Dow Gardens. 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
1: Look, over there! Run! He's gonna bite you! He's a sneaky little bugger and he's awfully hungry this summer. This is Chris Roethlisberger from Ace of Diamonds, and you don't need to worry about the cicadas this summer nearly as much as the love bug. Yes, I said the love bug. He's been seen biting men and women all over central Michigan and putting them in a frenzy. What are the signs? You tingle all over every time you spot that someone special.

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0: 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I'm Ann Carlini. Here's what's happening this weekend. 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
5: Holding off on any wet weather until late Friday night and into the start of our weekend. We're looking sunny today. The high temperature in the low 80s. For tonight, generally clear and lows are dipping right around 55. And on Friday, mostly sunny, warm and toasty. The high near 85. Next system bringing in showers by late Friday night. Showers with thunderstorm Saturday, the high 80. And then dry weather Sunday. Highs are down into the upper 70s. In the Skywatch Weather Center, I'm meteorologist Jennifer Naramore.
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0: little bugger, and he's awfully hungry this summer. This is Chris Roethlisberger from Ace of Diamonds, and you don't need to worry about the cicadas this summer nearly as much as the love bug. 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
5: Holding off on any wet weather until late Friday night and into the start of our weekend. We're looking sunny today. The high temperature in the low 80s. For tonight, generally clear and lows are dipping right around 55. And on Friday, mostly sunny, warm and toasty. The high near 85. Next system bringing in showers by late Friday night. Showers with thunderstorms Saturday, the high 80. And then dry weather Sunday. Highs are down into the upper 70s. In the Skywatch Weather Center, I'm meteorologist Jennifer Naramore.
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2: Holding off on any wet weather until late Friday night and into the start of our weekend. We're looking sunny today. The high temperature in the low 80s. For tonight, generally clear and lows are dipping right around 55. And on Friday, mostly sunny, warm and toasty. The high near 85. Next system bringing in showers by late Friday night. Showers with thunderstorms Saturday, the high 80. And then dry weather Sunday. Highs are down into the upper 70s. In the Sky Watch Weather Center, I'm meteorologist Jennifer Naramore.
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I'm Ann Carlini. 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

0: 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I'm Ian Carlini. 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

0: 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Search Clint James on Facebook to find me, which I haven't posted anything in a long time. I need to get on that, and I will, so just look out for that through Facebook. Anywho, enough about that. More about what's happening in Mid-Michigan, like Triple Play, the band playing at the Commons Live Music Series this Friday night from 7 until 9, happening in downtown Midland. And this is pretty cool, too. Roar Under the Stars is open at Midland Dow Gardens from 8 until 11:30. They'll have life-size dinosaurs, and then they're playing an outdoor screening of Jurassic Park starting at 9. Talk about nostalgia there for me anyway. 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
4: Holding off on any wet weather until late Friday night and into the start of our weekend. We're looking sunny today. The high temperature in the low 80s. For tonight, generally clear and lows are dipping right around 55. And on Friday, mostly sunny, warm and toasty. The high near 85. Next system bringing in showers by late Friday night. Showers with thunderstorms Saturday, the high 80. And then dry weather Sunday. Highs are down into the upper 70s. In the Sky Watch Weather Center, I'm meteorologist Jennifer Naramore.
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I am Clint James with Mid-Michigan's favorite hits and a couple of things happening this weekend, Saturday and Sunday. If you want to take a road trip to Holly, the Michigan Renaissance Festival is opening from 9 a.m. till 7 p.m. Both of those days, rain or shine, it doesn't matter the weather. Go and get a turkey leg, a goblet of whatever beverage, and watch some jousting. Always a good time at the Michigan Renaissance Festival. Then Sunday in Midland, the Parks and Recreation's Fall Co-Ed Adult Kickball League is getting underway. And remember, if it took you more than one try to get off the couch recently, you might want to stretch out and get limbered up before you go and run around and kick a ball. 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
1: 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And Saturday the 22nd from 10 a.m. to 3 p.m., it's the second annual Jeep the Bud show and ride. It's a Jeep invasion, complete with costume contest, overall best modification, and

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4: Holding off on any wet weather until late Friday night and into the start of our weekend. We're looking sunny today. The high temperature in the low 80s. For tonight, generally clear and lows are dipping right around 55. And on Friday, mostly sunny, warm and toasty. The high near 85. Next system bringing in showers by late Friday night. Showers with thunderstorm Saturday, the high 80. And then dry weather Sunday. Highs are down into the upper 70s. In the Skywatch Weather Center, I'm meteorologist Jennifer Naramore.
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7: Holding off on any wet weather until late Friday night and into the start of our weekend. We're looking sunny today. The high temperature in the low 80s. For tonight, generally clear and lows are dipping right around 55. And on Friday, mostly sunny, warm and toasty. The high near 85. Next system bringing in showers by late Friday night. Showers with thunderstorms Saturday, the high 80. And then dry weather Sunday. Highs are down into the upper 70s. In the Sky Watch Weather Center, I'm meteorologist Jennifer Naramore.
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1: 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And Saturday the 22nd from 10 a.m. to 3 p.m., it's the second annual Jeep the Bud show and ride. 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
8: Our next low-pressure storm system will be rolling in Friday night and Saturday with some rain, but we're looking good for now. Mid-50s and a few clouds for the overnight hours. And then on Friday, lots of sun, low 80s. Some showers moving in on Friday night, and we're down around 60. Scattered showers and thunderstorms, fairly good possibility most of the day. On Saturday, we'll be in the upper 70s. Back to sunshine on Sunday and mid-70s. In the Skywatch Weather Center, I'm meteorologist Steve Hamilton.
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2: Our next low-pressure storm system will be rolling in Friday night and Saturday with some rain, but we're looking good for now. Mid-50s and a few clouds for the overnight hours. And then on Friday, lots of sun, low 80s. Some showers moving in on Friday night, and we're down around 60. Scattered showers and thunderstorms, fairly good possibility most of the day. On Saturday, we'll be in the upper 70s. Back to sunshine on Sunday and mid-70s. In the Skywatch Weather Center, I'm meteorologist Steve Hamilton.
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3: Our next low-pressure storm system will be rolling in Friday night and Saturday with some rain, but we're looking good for now. Mid-50s and a few clouds for the overnight hours. And then on Friday, lots of sun, low 80s. Some showers moving in on Friday night, and we're down around 60. Scattered showers and thunderstorms, fairly good possibility most of the day. On Saturday, we'll be in the upper 70s. Back to sunshine on Sunday and mid-70s. In the Skywatch Weather Center, I'm meteorologist Steve Hamilton.
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